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Now we argue about other things instead. Thanks for that.

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0: 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It's Thursday, the 7th of May. 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

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It's Thursday, the 7th of May. Join us this Sunday, the 10th of May, from 9 a.m. We're going to be at Salina Municipal Park for the Cyprus Speciality Coffee Festival. We know in Cyprus, coffee is taken very seriously, so we're doing an entire festival to show how serious we also take it. Is it bad that I've now gone decaf? It's Rock FM Cyprus.

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2: A compensation package for livestock farmers resuming operations after foot and mouth disease outbreaks has been agreed. And

0: will be submitted to the Council of Ministers for approval. Just over 750 people filed candidacies for the upcoming parliamentary elections. A total of 56 seats will be up for election later this month. And finally, a Swiss museum made a splash by inviting the public to wear swimwear to enjoy Paul Cézanne's iconic paintings of people bathing. To encourage participation, bathers were let in free, with museum goers turning up in bikinis and swimming caps.
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0: Today will be sunny with maximum temperatures slightly below the seasonal average at about 24 to 27 degrees.
1: Traffic report next.
0: Traffic is heavy on most major roads in all cities. Take care on the highways and as always, please wear your seatbelts in the car.
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Cypress, Calimera, Yasumi the Night Jade, it's Thursday. And what's that stat? 32% of people say this brings them good luck in a job interview. It's not wearing lucky jewellery. Thank you, Sarah. Hi to Laura, who says spraying my favourite perfume. Great idea, but it's actually not that. It's wearing lucky underwear. Now, I don't even have any lucky ones, but I do have the ones that I go to, like my best pair, shall I say. It's Rock FM Cypress.

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0: Loving the music on your Thursday morning. It's Rock FM Cyprus, Calimera, Yasumi the Day Jade. And the nostalgia is real. There's a comeback that went away 10 years ago, but it's making a huge comeback. I'll tell you what, next on Rock FM Cyprus.
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And the, are you a cereal eater? Well, you'll love this news. Kellogg's are bringing back toys in their cereal boxes for the first time in over 10 years. Does this mean people are eating less cereal? I don't know, maybe. We're going to have Toy Story themed figures for the upcoming release of Toy Story 5. And they're hoping to bring back a lot of nostalgia. For me, maybe not, but I think for my nephews, they would absolutely love to get the toys from the Kellogg's box. What do you think? Would you do it? It's Rock FM Cyprus.

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0: Kelly Merrick, good morning and happy Thursday, Cyprus. I am Daryl. This is the Late Morning Show on Rock FM Cyprus. Now we are inching closer and closer to the weekend. Yes, we've had a full work week, but it doesn't matter now because it's basically one and a half days until it's the weekend. Before we get there, yes, we got a whole 1.5 days to get through, but we're going to make it fly by. We've got all the best music in the world here. We've got all the fun in the world here. We've got everything we need in the world right here. So if you're at work and you're dreading some meeting or some Slack message that's coming through that you don't want to get or whatever it is, don't worry about it. Just play the music a little bit louder and it makes the day pass by even better. So let's do it. Turn it up. Let's go. Let's rock and roll on Rock FM Cyprus.
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I am Daryl. This is the Late Morning Show. A big shout out to our sponsors, Peter Morton Removals. They can move you from A to B, B to C, C to Z, Z to A, all across the alphabet, basically, and all across Cyprus. So if you need it done, go take a look at PeterMortonRemovals.com. Now, coming up on the show today, we'll take a little spin across what's happening on the island. We've got your daily quote. Maybe it's funny, maybe it's weird, maybe it's wise. We've got some weird news and weird facts, and we've got all those quirky calendar observances. We've got the Greek word of the day. Wow, we have a lot happening. And we've got all your good stuff. Remember, the second hour after 11 is all about your birthdays, your celebrations. You want to celebrate together with us? Send through on Viber 976-10653. And up next, this day in music history, the birthday of someone with a very unique name. He had a lot of great hits in the late 90s, early 2000s. So that doesn't give you a lot of clues. You're going to find out who I'm talking about coming up next on Rock FM Cyprus.

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0: It's Rock FM Cyprus, this day in music history, and this is sponsored by Gadget's House in Paphos. They're running a competition right now. You can win one of two smartphones. Who doesn't want that just in time for the summer? Have a good new toy, makes you feel good. All you have to do, very, very easy, buy something online or in-store to the value of 20 euros or more, and then enter the competition. Tell them or email them, and you're in the draw. Very easy.
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0: So I said this was the birthday of someone with a very unique name. He had a string of hits in the late 90s, and this is none other than Eagle Eye Cherry. Born on May 7th, 1969. Kind of a one-hit wonder in a way, but he had a few more songs than just one. And we had one big, massive hit. I'm sure you know it. We'll talk about it in a second. Now, Eagle Eye Cherry, and like I said, it's a great name. Can you imagine having the name Eagle Eye? I don't know. Do you think the kids at school would make fun of him or be, like, in awe of him? I don't know, but it's a cool name. Now, he had music in his DNA from day one. He's the son of trumpet legend Don Cherry. And growing up, he was surrounded by creativity, rhythm, and some seriously cool influences. He was born in Sweden, but raised partly in the U.S. He soaked up a mix of sounds, everything from soul and rock to folk, and that shaped his style. And the thing is, his path to fame wasn't instant. He actually spent years trying to figure things out, even dabbling in acting for a while, before fully committing to music. And then came the music, the moment that changed everything, his debut album, Desireless, in the late 90s. And right there on that album was the song, come on, you know the song, Save Tonight by Eagle Eye Cherry. I mean, you hear it and you just sing along with it. I even remember the music video. He was like in various different roles within the video. It's actually a cool video. The song was smooth and catchy, a little bittersweet. It's, you know, it sneaks into your head if you hear it. You can't get it out for several days. It became a global hit, climbing the charts in the U.S. and Europe, and he was suddenly everywhere. Because the song was so big and so amazing, and then he didn't really have another huge, big, amazing song, he was unfairly labeled as a one-hit wonder. But he did have a solid body of work, and he had other songs as well. You can dig into it. And so there you go. Let's give it to him for this one huge hit, Eagle Eye Cherry, born 1969. It's a song you can play now. Everyone still knows it, still sings along to it. Save Tonight. It's Rock FM Cyprus.
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It's Rock FM Cypress. Cypress Event Spotlight, a nice Friday night idea. If you like good food and good music and just the right amount of chaos, then head over to the Fork Food Market. It is back and bringing some serious flavor to Nicosia. It's happening on May 8th from 6 p.m. onwards at the Nicosia Municipal Gardens. It's going to transform into one of the liveliest spots in Cyprus for that moment. And it isn't just a food event. It's a whole vibe. We got the sun starting to drop, the air getting warmer, the smell of the food is going to hit you. Dozens of street food vendors all lined up cooking something different, comfort food classics to maybe something more interesting and experimental. You got options everywhere. And it's not just food. There are going to be bartenders mixing drinks, people catching up, friends everywhere across the gardens. It's going to be a mix of busy but relaxed. And by 10 p.m., the food starts winding down, but the night, not even close. The DJs take over, the energy shifts, drinks in hand, music starts playing, and of course, you are drinking responsibly. That goes without saying. So yes, if you like that, if it sounds like a good night for you, head to the Fork Food Market May 8th at the Nicosia Municipal Gardens. It's Rock FM Cyprus.

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0: 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Coming up in the next hour, we've still got all of your good vibes. If you haven't sent it through, there's still time. Stay on Viber at 976-10653, and I will get it to the right people. 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
3: Cyprus, Greece and Jordan concluded their fifth trilateral summit in Amman. A joint declaration highlighted the need to strengthen coordination in the face of what they described as a rapidly evolving

0: International and regional landscape. The Forestry Department announced the Avagas Gorge Trail remains closed to visitors due to safety concerns. The site has been closed since December due to extreme weather and increased water flow. And finally, a 49-year-old athlete from Aruba earned his 10th Guinness World Record by pulling a bus a distance of 65 feet using his neck. Egman Molina dedicated his records to his children as well as the youth of Aruba.
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0: Today will be sunny with maximum temperatures slightly below the seasonal average at about 24 to 27 degrees.
1: Traffic report next.
0: The reports of heavy traffic on most major roads, especially on Cerrillo Avenue in Nicosia and at the Bolemedia roundabout in Limassol due to an accident. 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Driving safely requires your full attention.
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0: It's Rock FM Cyprus. It's just after 11 o'clock. You know what that means. It's time for your funny and or inspirational quote of the day. This is definitely one on the funny side of things. It is for all you office workers and old workers out there, I suppose. And this is from Charles Lamb. And he says, I always arrive late at the office, but I make up for it by leaving early. So, not much you can really analyze there. Just enjoy it. And if that's how you live your life, well done to you. You miss the morning meeting and you miss all those Slack notifications in the afternoon. So well done. What we're going to do is we're not going to leave early. We're going to stay for all our celebrations. That is coming up next on Rock FM Cyprus.
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I am Daryl. This is the Late Morning Show. It is that time again, the time where we fill up the airwaves with all your good vibes. You are part of the show. You take over. So let's go to it. Let's get all the warm and fuzzies out there in the open. First up, from Christos, from Paphos, happy 29th birthday to my brother Panayotis, another year older, but definitely not wiser. Happy birthday, brother. A little bit of sibling energy there. We love to see that. So happy birthday to Panayotis. Then from Anna from Larnaca, who says, I've just moved back to Cyprus after a long time being away, and I just wanted to celebrate with everybody here. I'm so happy to be back, and I'm never leaving again. Well, why did you leave in the first place, Anna? We don't worry about that. As long as you're back, we welcome you with open arms, and yes, you're here to stay and just enjoy this beautiful island of ours. Then from Andreas from Limassol, happy 59th birthday to my wife, Maria. Having coffee with you every morning is the best way to start a day I could imagine. I love you. It's very, very sweet. So well done to Andreas for such a cute little birthday message, and happy birthday to Maria. And then from Elena from Paulus, who says, happy birthday to me today. I just want to celebrate with all my friends and family and everyone on the radio. I'm having such a great day, and I just wanted to celebrate. So, well, happy birthday to Elena. And yes, why not? We should always wish ourselves happy birthday. We are the most important person in our lives. Yes, that makes sense. So, yeah, happy birthday to Elena. So remember, we do this every single day. Whatever you want to do, however you want to celebrate, celebrate with us as well. Send your message on Viber at 976-10653, and we will share it with everybody. And you know, it's not the end of our celebrations. We've got the calendar. It's coming up next. Let's see what it has for us. It's Rock FM Cyprus.

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It's Rock FM Cyprus. Let's look at the calendar. It's another weird day where it's like, let's just do everything all at the same time. We start with World Password Day. So the annual reminder that 123456 is not really a password. All right, so update those passwords, add a symbol, add a capital letter, become a cybersecurity genius for a few minutes, and change that password from 1234. Then it is World Athletics Day, so we can celebrate running, jumping, and throwing, all those things that remind you how impressive the human body can be. Hey, you know what? Let's just say that athletics is picking up your remote and clicking it because you're using a muscle in your thumb. So yes, that can I think that can qualify as athletics as well. Then it is something called Paste Up Day. So this celebrates the old school art of design and layout back when things were literally cut and pasted together before going to print. So back before Photoshop and everything online, a little nod to the hands-on day of creativity. And then for food, we get roast Leg of Lamb Day. And obviously this speaks to every Cypriot soul because we all love lamb here, right? I love lamb. Classic, hearty, smells amazing. Roasting it, you've got that special smell. Some people don't like it, but to the people that do, just enjoy it today. It is also something called World Beer Pong Day. If you've ever played beer pong, you know the game where you have to get the little ball into the cup. So you can play that today, but remember to drink responsibly when you do. Maybe the beer pong day can qualify as athletics as well. Do you think that works? All right, we got a lot happening today. You got the athletics, you got the beer pong, you've got the cybersecurity passwords. So whatever it is, go and enjoy this day in whatever way makes sense to you. It's Rock FM Cyprus.

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1: It's Rock FM Cyprus. Time for our Greek word of the day. This is a segment where I am learning Greek one word at a time. According to my estimations, I should be completely fluent in Greek. In like 1,000 years? Is that how many words there are in Greek? Probably my calculations are a little off. But if you want to learn Greek a little quicker than 1,000 years and you want to be more accurate about it, go with Interlead. They are the sponsors of this segment, and they have been teaching people how to speak Greek for 30 years. Not 1,000, but 30 years, and I think it counts. So they can teach you anything you need to know, whether it's just conversation, the test, or something for your company, go to them. Anyway, let's see what I learned today.
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1: So that is our Greek word of the day, parakalo, which means please, and you're welcome. You probably know this one. You've probably heard it a lot. It's one of those all-purpose, super useful words that you can use it when you're asking for something. You can use it when someone says thank you. It's like a welcome. Simple, clean, efficient. And it's got an extra use as well. Sometimes when you walk into a store, you might hear someone say parakalo as a question, which means, can I help you? In other words, kind of like, you're welcome and please, how can I help you? So it's one word, three different uses. Now you know how to use it. Go practice it, use it. That's the Greek word of the day. So yes, maybe it's one of the simple Greek words, but you know what? You should use it. And when you use it, instead of when someone says Evcharisto to you and you say parakalo, you'll see a smile on their face because it's kind of like a conversation. So use it, and let's see what I learn tomorrow. It's Rock FM Cyprus.

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3: It's Rock FM Cyprus, just about 12 o'clock on this Thursday. Wherever you are, I hope you are rocking and rolling with us in the best way possible. Coming up in the next hour, we're going to have our weird news of the day, and we're going to have a Cyprus event spotlight. And coming up right now, let's have the sports update. 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
5: AEK Larnaca took sole possession of second place in the Cyprus League after beating Apollon 1-0 last night. Paphos FC remained in fourth despite losing to Champions Omonia after Apoel lost in Limassol to Aris. For more coverage, visit gerkida.net. Paris Saint-Germain set up a Champions League final against Arsenal as they overcame Bayern Munich to stay on course to retain their crown. The final will take place on the 30th of May in Budapest.
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0: Charlie Sparrow, Yasu, and good afternoon. I'm Daryl. This is Rock FM Cyprus with the late morning show just after 12 o'clock. Coming up in the next hour, we've got our weird fact of the day, all about a joke, a prank that was pulled on a lot of people back in 1957, and they actually believed it. We've got our weird news of the day, all about a dog, again, with another unique record in hand. And we've got our Cyprus event spotlight coming up. And right now, you should be listening. Make sure you are listening throughout the day for a Gorillaz song. Remember, we are sending someone to the Gorillaz concert happening in Athens. They're going to get a full expense paid thing, traveling, staying, the concert. This is from Rock FM Cyprus and Cyprus Airways. All you have to do is when you hear a Gorillaz song, text the word rock, space, Cyprus Airways, space, your name, your age, your city, and send it to 5588. And remember, only texts that we get during the Gorillaz song will be considered valid. Texts cost €1 inclusive of that. So listen out for those Gorillaz songs. It could be coming up anytime. Good luck with that. Keep listening on Rock FM Cyprus.
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It's Rock FM Cyprus. Weird fact of the day. We take a trip back to April 1st, 1957. This was a day when a television program pulled off one of the greatest pranks of all time, and people fell for it. We're talking about Panorama on the BBC. It was a serious, very respected news program. It wasn't a comedy. It wasn't a satire. It was Panorama, and the kind of the show that you trusted. And on that evening, on April 1st, 1957, viewers retreated to what looked like a normal documentary segment about spaghetti, specifically families in Switzerland harvesting spaghetti from trees. Yes, they said there were spaghetti trees. The footage showed people gently pulling strands of pasta from branches, laying them out, treating them like a standard agricultural process. And the narration was calm and authoritative and totally convincing. Straight-faced. Now, here's the key. In the 1950s, spaghetti wasn't as common in Britain as it is today, obviously. For many people, it was a bit exotic, not something they fully understood. So when they saw this on the BBC, they figured this is how spaghetti is grown, and they went with it. And after the broadcast, the BBC received a flood of calls. Viewers were asking how could they grow their own spaghetti trees, where to buy one, what conditions they needed. Completely genuine questions. And you can't blame them. They trusted the program they had for years. So today, obviously, we would never fall for spaghetti trees, but maybe we should think, what kind of things do we fall for, or what kind of pranks do people fall for today? But whatever we, let's not go too deeply into what people fall for today. That can open up a can of worms. Let's just enjoy the fact that in 1957, it was a simpler time, and people believed you could plant a spaghetti tree. It's Rock FM Cyprus.

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13: 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Can I-

0: It's Rock FM Cypress to Cypress, and then Spotlight. A special day is coming up for mothers. Mother's Day is coming up. So if you're looking for something sweet and creative and a nice way to spend, a nice day to spend with the family, then on May 9th, over at the Mall of Cypress in Strobilos, Nicosia, you want to be there for the special Mother's Day celebration. It's happening from 3 p.m. to 6 p.m. Piazza 1 turns into a creative space where kids get to make handmade gifts for mom, for grandma, for anyone else they love that is a mother figure for them. Doesn't this sound sweet? Let's be honest, handmade gifts are better than anything you can buy. The whole afternoon is built around simple, fun activities. Let kids use their imagination to create something personal. There are going to be bracelet cards and colorful beads and ribbons and all kinds of stuff and clay hearts and everything that's going to hit you right in the feels. So it's one of those things that might look simple, but it's going to feel amazing. The best part, it's completely free. So if you're thinking about something different to do for Mother's Day, that's less about buying and more about making something special, this is the best option. Head over to the Mother's Day celebration at the Mall of Cypress on May 9th. 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

It's Rock FM Cypress. Weird news of the day. This is all about a dog over in California, USA, also known as Surf City. And this dog is called Sugar. It's a dog that surfs and doesn't just chase waves, but rides them. Sugar isn't just any dog. She was a rescue dog found as a stray and somehow went from that to becoming a five-time dog surfing world champion. Now, let that sink in. Five-time champion. Most of us struggle to stand on a surfboard. I did it once. I managed to stand on a surfboard once and then never again, but I still hold the fact that I did it once. But Sugar makes it look effortless. Picture it, a small white little dog, and the pictures are amazing. Life jacket on, it's so cute. Balancing perfectly with that big smile on the face as the waves roll in, and she's just got that confident energy. And here's what makes Sugar really special. She doesn't just live for the waves off the water. She spends her time as a therapy dog, working with veterans, bringing comfort and calm and connection. Now, she is such a good dog, a good girl, that in 2024, she was inducted into the Surfers Hall of Fame. This is an actual Hall of Fame for surfers with her paw prints set in the concrete alongside legendary human surfers. Do you think dogs prefer to surf or ski on the water? I'm not sure. Maybe we're going to find out in our Daily Animal Facts. That's coming up next on Rock FM Cypress.

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0: 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I'm Daryl. This is the Late Morning Show. Thank you for being with me on this Thursday. 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Now, Thursday is going. Of course, we've got all the best music in the world still to come, as always. So after 1 o'clock, we bring you the ultimate rock siesta until 2. Then 1, 2, 3, 4, 5, 6, 7, 8, 9, 10 hits in a row to get you till 3. Costas has the rush hour, 3 till 5. Diggers has the drive show, 5 till 7. Keep having a rock and roll Thursday. 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
1: In basketball news, Fenerbahce and Panathinaikos failed to join Olympiacos and qualify for the final four in straight games. Panathinaikos lost to Valencia and Fener lost to Zalgiris. Both teams now lead 2-1 in their series. In golf news, Bryson DeChambeau said he will focus on growing his YouTube channel if LIV Golf does not survive. The future of the breakaway series was plunged into doubt when Saudi Arabia announced it will withdraw its multi-billion dollar backing.
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1: The Agriculture Minister Maria Banayodo announced a €35.6 million support package for livestock farmers affected by the foot and mouth disease outbreak. Cyprus, Greece and Jordan concluded their fifth trilateral summit in Amman. A joint declaration highlighted the need to strengthen coordination in the face of what they described as a rapidly evolving international and regional landscape. And finally, a 49-year-old athlete from Aruba earned his 10th Guinness World Record by pulling a bus a distance of 65 feet using his neck. Eggman Molina dedicated his records to his children as well as the youth of Aruba.
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1: Today will be sunny with maximum temperatures slightly below the seasonal average at about 24 to 27 degrees.
0: Traffic report next.
1: The reports of heavy traffic on most major roads, especially on Demokratias Avenue in Paphos and Alexarchisias Avenue in Limassol due to an accident. 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

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Just wanted to say you guys literally saved my mornings. 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

0: gives you the opportunity to see these wonderful, wonderful cars and enjoy the scenery as well. Beautiful part of Larnaca. And the beautiful thing from this is that all money raised from sponsors will equally be shared and donated to a couple of charities that look after mental and physical disabilities. This is just a wonderful thing. We're going to be there broadcasting live as well from Finacoudis this coming Sunday. Here we go. Here's the 6 o'clock survey.
1: All righty then, diggers. According to a new study, this one item does not work in roughly 1 in 7 homes, despite its importance. What is it? Is it your washing machine? What about your doorbell? Or is it your loo flush?
0: Well, I'll tell you what, when I woke up this morning, I think all three of those are not working in my place.
1: No surprises there, really, diggers. Nothing really works in your place, especially not you. But the answer we are looking for is the doorbell.
0: Fair play. It's Diggers and Alexa. We'll see you on the other side of six. It's Rock FM Cyprus.
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1: 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This is Diggers with Alexa until 7. K News has got a fabulous story. Cyprus has marked another strong international showing by Carolina Pelandritu. She claimed a silver medal at the Para Swimming World Series in Paris. Well done, Carolina. The three-time Paralympic gold medalist finished second in the 100-meter breaststroke with a time of 1 minute 23.28. And that's Carolina's first international competition of the year. That means she's just going to get better and better. She had earlier qualified for the final with a 1 minute 23.04, improving on her performance at last year's IDM Berlin event, where she recorded 1 minute 24.06 in the same race. Carolina also competed, by the way, in the 50-meter freestyle, placing fifth with a time of 31.72 seconds. That's a great start for Carolina in the new season. Full details of this in K News. 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
1: Hey, hey, for a Thursday evening with Diggers and Alexa, it's Rock FM Cyprus. So, Alexa, a new study has revealed that May is the ideal month to end a relationship. Is there ever an ideal month?
2: May madness, I guess. Anyway, the study of 2,000 adults found that 63% believe May is the most suitable time to become single. It may seem that this trend is driven by the desire to have freedom during the summer months, when people tend to be more active due to warmer weather. Another reason for this surge in breakups could be the idea of starting fresh in the spring.
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0: Drive Time, Rock FM, Cypress, Diggers and Alexa. Tomorrow, we're looking at partly cloudy conditions across the country. Watch those temperatures. They're starting to creep up now. 28 degrees Celsius tomorrow in Nicosia. 26 in Limassol, 28 in Larnaca. 24 degrees in Paphos. And in Troodos, here comes the temperature. 14 degrees Celsius and partly cloudy conditions.
1: So here we go with the impossible question. Until I am measured, I'm simply not known. Yet how you miss me dearly when I have flown. What am I?
0: You watching more of those rom-coms again, huh?
1: Don't be a moron, Diggers. We'll give you the answer shortly.
0: Now coming up, another one of our wacky but true, we couldn't possibly have made it up series of stories. Wedding night car chase. More details of that coming up. Now here's George with the Rock FM Cypress Sports Update. Howdy, George. What's going on?
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3: In basketball news, Fenerbahce and Panathinaikos failed to join Olympiakos and qualify for the final four in straight games. Panathinaikos lost to Valencia and Fener lost to Zalgiris. Both teams now lead 2-1 in their series. In golf news, Bryson DeChambeau said he will focus on growing his YouTube channel if LIV Golf does not survive. The future of the breakaway series was plunged into doubt when Saudi Arabia announced it will withdraw its multi-billion dollar backing.
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1: Alrighty, this is what we asked. 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
0: Absolutely no idea.
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0: Now another one of our wacky but true. We couldn't possibly have made it up series of stories. Wedding night car chase. This one comes out of the UK. A man led police on a wild chase, causing three cop cars to crash, all on his wedding night. Police chased the groom for around 12 kilometres, at times going more than 90 kilometres an hour. He was eventually caught and spent his honeymoon in jail. I'll bet you're popular with the in-laws. 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

0: Well, that just about wraps up our Thursday together. This is Diggers. Thanks very much for your company. We are back tomorrow from 5 o'clock. 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Jade is back with us in the morning for breakfast here on Rock FM Cyprus. And don't forget, as always, those fantastic life hacks. Daryl is here with his Greek word of the day, and that is our late morning show from 10, live from Limassol. And Kostas is here at 3 o'clock with his book suggestions on the Russia, and he reviews some fantastic books. Have a great evening. Keep listening out for that Gorillaz song. See you tomorrow. Here's George with a 60-second update.
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2: The Agriculture Minister, Maria Panayiotou, announced a €35.6 million support package for livestock farmers affected by the foot and mouth disease outbreak. Cyprus, Greece and Jordan concluded their fifth trilateral summit in Amman. A joint declaration highlighted the need to strengthen coordination in the face of what they described as a rapidly evolving international and regional landscape. And finally, a 49-year-old athlete from Aruba earned his 10th Guinness World Record by pulling a bus a distance of 65 feet using his neck. Egman Molina dedicated his records to his children as well as the youth of Aruba.
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2: Today will be sunny with maximum temperatures slightly below the seasonal average at about 24 to 27 degrees.
1: Traffic report next.
2: Traffic is heavy on most major roads in all cities. Take care on the highways, and as always, please wear your seatbelts in the car.
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Just wanted to say you guys literally saved my mornings. 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

said it was a burning ambition to see her before he died.